comes a vision dancing my way. The cosmic giggle invites us to play.

0: 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I want you to get one spin. One spin only on your boat.
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0: touch of the Queen, no Dutch, it's an old, it's always you. 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Happy Easter to you.
1: I think that is lovely hat, maybe you think so too.

thread in a tapestry, though its color brightly shine, can never see its purpose in the pattern of the grand design. And the stone that sits on the very top of the mountain's mighty face, does it think it's more important than the stone?

A lake of gold in the desert sand is less than a cool fresh spring, and to one lost sheep a shepherd boy is greater than the richest king. If a man lose everything he owns, has he truly lost his worth?

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I'll watch my children starve no more tonight, I'm gonna feed them. Haven't worked in 40 days, for 23 I've had no pay. In a week I'll have no place to stay, and an Arab will have to kill me.

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grand. If you like sluggers to beat off your head, then don't organize or unions despise. If you want nothing before you are dead, shake.